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5: Hello, I'm Sasha Foote. The US president has labelled the Iranian leaders liars and scum and is warning he believes a ceasefire is over. The United States blamed Iran for strikes on multiple vessels in the Strait of Hormuz, triggering a fresh round of strikes. The UN and Pakistani officials are urging the parties to return to negotiations. Donald Trump says he doesn't see the value in holding further talks.
6: We make a deal. Everyone's agreed. No nuclear weapon. We make a deal. They go outside, talk to the press. They say, we never even talked about it. There's something wrong with them. They're cuckoo.
5: Consumers who are not satisfied with Telstra's handling of unresolved outages are being urged to... make an official complaint. Telstra says the second fault following yesterday's major outage has now largely been resolved. The telecommunications industry ombudsman says customers can reach out to their office if an external dispute service is required. Ombudsman Cynthia Gerbert says they're expecting the number of complaints against Telstra to rise.
7: We've only sent a small number at this point, so only about 30 received yesterday, but obviously there'll be more that have come in overnight. And there are a wide range of issues, you know, some very tough stories from consumers who've been suffering, you know, business loss. They're unable to function yesterday.
5: Transport officials in Victoria and New South Wales are still dealing with a fallout of yesterday's mass outage. V-Line train services remain at a standstill, with passengers being advised to delay any non-essential travel. In New South Wales, the ARTC-operated Trainlink network, as well as Hunter and Southern Highland trains, are still not running. Planned strike action by BHP iron ore workers in WA is expected to be the Pilbara's first in 40 years. About 250 workers plan to put down the tools at Port Hedland next Thursday after union negotiations to secure a new pay deal collapse. The state's peak resource sector's chief executive, Aaron Mori, claims history shows us industrial action is not the only avenue to secure a wage rise.
8: You have people lining up to work in this environment. They would not be doing that if it wasn't a very attractive package on offer, as history demonstrates. Wages and conditions only go in one direction, and that is an improvement.
5: And Melbourne has recorded the largest spike in median weekly rents of all capital cities.
0: SWA Sport.
5: Checking sport, last night's shock State of Origin victory has left many questioning if Laurie Daly will end his campaign as Blues coach on a high. New South Wales upset the Brisbane crowd to beat the Maroons 30-12 at Suncorp Stadium off the back of severe criticism of Daly's leadership due to a series of poor results. And world number two, Alexander Zverev, has reached back-to-back major semi-finals after beating an injured Taylor Fritz in straight sets at Wimbledon 6-4, 6-4, 6-2. That is the latest. I'm Sasha Foote.
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4: Hello, I'm Sasha Foote. The federal government says it has not been notified of any deaths as a result of the Telstra network outage. The telecommunications company maintains services are being restored after 000 was again not available to some people overnight. Telstra could now be exposed to millions of dollars in fines. Communications Minister Annika Wells has told the ABC she's seeking more answers.
5: Well, there's been multiple reviews into the Optus September outage. There will be reviews into this outage. Those preliminary investigations have already begun. It is up to lawmakers to lift the standards, and that's why we've been working on trying to do that since September.
4: Iranian media has reported explosions being heard along the country's southern coast after the US announced further strikes. United States President Donald Trump has declared the ceasefire between the nations is over and labelled the Iranian leadership liars. The Prime Minister is meeting with his Indian counterpart in Melbourne. They're expected to sign an agreement to export Australian uranium to India. The leaders are also tipped to discuss deals to enhance critical minerals and defence cooperation. Sydney University Professor Vikas Kumar says India is an important relationship for Australia.
6: India is a huge economy and is also one of the fastest growing economies. And the market for many sectors, but specifically education, food, energy, critical minerals, health, tourism, technology and professional services, all of these are actually places where Australia can really benefit from.
4: Executives from the ABC and SBS are today facing questioning over complaints of bias and anti-Semitism on the Royal Commission's third block of hearings. The ABC has issued a statement rejecting claims its reportage has contributed to social division. Government data shows new home construction declined by more than 11% in the first 3 months of the year. Master Builders Australia claims rising interest rates, supply costs and trade shortages are crippling construction activity. Chief Executive Danita Warne argues the federal government's tax changes are amplifying these issues.
7: We also don't need tax hikes on a very highly taxed industry. And that's why we continue to oppose the changes to CGT and negative gearing where we've seen an increase.
4: Also making news, the International Monetary Fund has downgraded its 2026 forecast growth for Australia to 1.9%.
0: Sport.
4: Checking sport, New South Wales coach Laurie Daly says he's made a decision on his future but is staying tight-lipped on what that is. The Blues celebrations are continuing after silencing their critics with a 30-12 win over Queensland in Game 3 to lift the shield at Suncorp. British wildcard Arthur Ferry's stellar run at Wimbledon continues with a straight sets win over Flavio Caboli to reach the semi-finals, and the Egyptian Football Federation has filed a complaint with FIFA demanding an investigation into the referee in their loss to Argentina. That's the latest. I'm Sasha Foote.
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3: Hello, I'm Sasha Foote. Australia will expand its economic ties with India through a number of key trade initiatives. The Prime Minister and his Indian counterpart are addressing the business community in Melbourne. Australian Super will inject $500 million into India's investment fund, while some of our universities will establish campuses in the subcontinent. The opposition claims Australians should get used to more phone outages due to a lack of competition and innovation in the market. Telstra is the latest telco to have experienced a massive call and data outage. The problem spread to transport services payment systems and affected some 000 calls. Liberal Senator Andrew Bragg has told Nine the problems are persistent.
4: Unfortunately, outages and major problems are going to become the new normal because the country is on the highway to hell here with a high tax, high regulation, and there's no competition, no innovation.
5: Andrew.
4: And sadly, this is a new normal in Australia under these guys. They're hopeless.
3: The Special Envoy to Combat Anti-Semitism believes an independent oversight body would improve the ABC's accuracy complaints process. Gillian Siegel has appeared before the Anti-Semitism Royal Commission, arguing the public broadcaster is overrepresenting Gaza in its Middle East coverage. The ABC denies claims its journalism has contributed to social division. Data shows the number of Australians avoiding the doctor due to cost has nearly doubled over the past decade. Delaying treatment has caused more hospitalisations for treatable conditions like UTIs. The Pharmacy Guild's Vice President, Simon Blacker, says chemists being trained in diagnosing some conditions would take pressure off the system.
6: Our GPs work incredibly hard, and community pharmacy is an opportunity to take pressure off GPs in the hospital system, and there should be no wrong door for primary health care.
3: The Ukrainian community of Queensland is criticising a move by the International Olympic Committee to lift a ban on Russian athletes from competing for the nation on the world stage. The peak body argues the move is distressing for families who have experienced the war. Also making news, the UN Secretary General is urging the United States and Iran to urgently resume negotiations after US President Donald Trump declared the ceasefire over. And a Danish company says Australia is a high priority market for its new weight loss pill.
2: Sport.
3: Checking sport, New South Wales has produced one of the greatest Origin upsets, winning the decider at Suncorp Stadium to seal a series victory. Game 3, 30-12 win shut down critics of coach Laurie Daly after many labelled the Blues boss unfit to lead on the back of a poor win-loss record. Sydney Swans star Tom Papley has been named to return from injury for tonight's AFL clash with Fremantle. It's the Swans' only change on last week's lineup, and Dutch rider Olaf Kooi has clinched Stage 5 of the Tour de France. That's the latest. I'm Sasha Foote.
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6: I'm Toby Goff. A government minister says there are still questions for Telstra to answer in the wake of yesterday's major outage. The telco says it's still working to resolve a secondary issue, which was causing an error for some people making 000 calls. Amanda Rishworth has told Nine multiple agencies are looking closely at what happened.
7: It is unacceptable, to be quite frank, and there are real questions for Telstra about what they are doing. There's obviously investigations by ACMA underway, as well as the 000 custodian.
6: The ABC and SBS have both rejected suggestions their coverage on the Middle East fuelled anti-Semitism in Australia. Executives from the public broadcasters are appearing before the Royal Commission into Anti-Semitism over complaints about the accuracy of its journalism. A new national report has exposed a dramatic increase in mental health disorders among young Australians. The Australian Institute of Health and Welfare data shows mental disorders among 16 to 24-year-olds jumped nearly 40% in a 15-year period. Suicide is now the leading cause of burden for young men, while anxiety and depression are the leading cause for young women. University of Sydney professor Ian Hickey believes the crisis is being worsened by a lack of funding.
8: The scale of that investment and the nature of the investment is not nearly enough to really respond to the size of the problem.
6: A new market report shows Australians are now paying record high rents across all the capital cities. Property platform Domain says combined capital city house rents increased by $20 over the June quarter. Melbourne recorded the nation's largest jump in rental prices, with median weekly rents climbing to $600. Scientists say they've found a gene which could hold the clues to preventing infertility and early menopause. A study of mice has found the loss of the NFKB gene resulted in a shorter reproductive lifespan. Monash professor Carla Hutt says the discovery could help better address women's health issues.
9: Really understanding what controls this process helps us think about fertility and infertility and reproductive aging.
6: Also making news, the United States has launched further strikes against Iran just hours after US President Donald Trump declared the ceasefire between the nations over. And a Danish company says Australia is a high priority market for its new weight loss pill, being marketed as an alternative to the Wegovy injection. Checking sport, New South Wales coach Laurie Daly says he has made a decision on his future after the Blues' massive State of Origin series victory. The 30-12 win is his side's third straight victory at Suncorp Stadium. In NRLW action, the Sharks take on the Broncos this evening. The Egyptian Football Federation has filed a complaint with FIFA demanding an investigation into the referee and their loss to Argentina. And British wildcard Arthur Ferry's stunning run at Wimbledon continues with a straight sets win over Flavio Caboli to reach the semi-final.
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3: 99.9 News. Hello, I'm Toby Goff. Telstra says customers can feel confident in contacting 000 following yesterday's nationwide outage and a subsequent issue overnight. In a fresh update, the telco has confirmed 639 welfare checks have been completed since the problems began. A software glitch related to the network's GPS timer has been identified as the cause of the blackout. Telstra's Chief Financial Officer, Michael Ackland, says mobile networks are complex.
4: We will continue to work through further changes to ensure we have the most robust solution, but customers can feel confident in calling 000. Our backup systems and welfare check process remains in place, of course, and we have not needed to complete a welfare check since.
3: The Prime Minister is hosting his Indian counterpart Narendra Modi in Melbourne, where economic ties are dominating discussions. Australian Super will inject $500 million into India's investment fund, while some of our universities will establish campuses in the subcontinent. Both countries are also expected to reach a significant uranium deal. Anthony Albanese has told business leaders the relationship with India is important.
5: As leaders, Prime Minister Modi and I are always looking to deepen and diversify the connections between our nations. We negotiate and sign agreements, we design and update plans. It is our people.
3: The Special Envoy to Combat Anti-Semitism believes an independent oversight body would improve the ABC's accuracy complaints process. Gillian Segal has told the Anti-Semitism Royal Commission the public broadcaster is overrepresenting Gaza in its Middle East coverage. The ABC denies claims its journalism has contributed to social division. Scientists say they found a gene which could hold the clues to preventing infertility and early menopause. A study of mice has found the loss of the NFKB gene resulted in a shorter reproductive lifespan. Many experts say the discovery could help better address women's health issues. The United States has launched further strikes against Iran just hours after the American president declared the ceasefire between the nations was over. Donald Trump labelled the Iranian leaders liars and scum and says he doesn't see the value in holding further talks. And it's understood Neil the Seal, a 5-year-old southern elephant seal, is no longer terrorising Tasmanians after migrating offshore.
1: Sport.
3: Checking sport, a former Maroon star says Queensland players have no reason to whinge after blowing a chance to win back-to-back Origin series. The home side thumped 30-12 by the Blues despite going in as heavy favourites. Ben Hunt says an error by the bunker and allowing a Blues try despite a knock-on in the lead-up is no excuse. And world number 2 Alexander Zverev has reached back-to-back major semi-finals after beating an injured Taylor Fritz in straight sets at Wimbledon 6-4, 6-4, 6-2. I'm Toby Goff. That's the latest.
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3: Hello, I'm Toby Goff. Telstra has confirmed more than 600 calls to 000 failed to connect as a result of a major network issue. Of 639 calls followed up by the telco, 230 callers advised by text that no assistance was required. Chief Financial Officer Michael Ackland says 402 cases needed a follow-up voice call.
4: Of those 402 cases, 170 calls were passed to the police for either further welfare check or assistance. And we had 7 callers advised that they needed assistance in total, and their details were referred to the relevant emergency services organisations.
3: Mr. Ackland says they're still working with some enterprise customers, including the Australian Railtrack Corporation, to address flow-on impacts of the outage. The Prime Minister and his Indian counterpart have been holding talks at Victoria's Government House. India's Narendra Modi is in Melbourne for a whirlwind two-day visit. A Defence Force marching band welcomed the two leaders to the venue ahead of their meeting with the Victorian Governor. A small group of activists are outside protesting Mr. Modi's human rights record. ABS data shows the nation's housing crisis is worsening, with the building sector behind national supply targets. Commercial and non-residential buildings rose slightly in the March quarter, but builders say market conditions have softened since the federal budget. Master Builders Chief Executive Danita Warne says the trends should be ringing alarm bells in Parliament.
5: We are continuing to go backwards. It's going to be nigh impossible unless we make major radical changes to meet the Housing Accord targets that we've all agreed to.
3: Research from Flinders University shows financial barriers are not the only reason Australian families are having fewer children. Parents report sleep deprivation, stress and a lack of childcare make the prospect of another baby less realistic. Lead author Professor Damien Riggs says it's already having an impact.
6: So we're already currently at below replacement rate, which means we're not giving birth to enough children to replace the number of people who are dying. That will become an issue in decades to come.
3: Also making news, the International Monetary Fund has lowered its 2026 global growth forecast to 3%. The IMF is warning of ongoing risks linked to the Iran war, as well as trade fragmentation and potential corrections in market expectations for artificial intelligence.
0: SWR Sport.
3: Checking sport, the West Tigers have reportedly given star 5'8" Jerome Luai permission to find a new club for next season before he joins the PNG Chiefs in 2028. The Telegraph reports the Tigers are looking to free up some money under the salary cap. The boss of the New South Wales Rugby League has slammed critics of Laurie Daly after the Blues' stunning Origin Series victory. And Aussie all-rounder Matt Short has taken 3-for-24 as San Francisco beat New York by 9 wickets in Major League Cricket. I'm Toby Goff. That is the very latest.
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3: Hello, I'm Jacob Pittelow. Opposition leader Angus Taylor is defending the actions of one of his MPs during the Telstra outage. Liberal Senator Sarah Henderson has been criticised for test calling 000 at the height of the crisis. Sarah Henderson said she made the calls in her capacity as Shadow Communications Minister. Mr Taylor argues she did the right thing given previous problems with the 000 system.
4: Sarah Henderson was doing her job, but the Minister wasn't. The Minister wasn't. You know, if the Minister hadn't been absent for 7 hours, Sarah wouldn't have had to do these things.
3: Telstra has confirmed 639 welfare checks have been completed for customers who struggled to contact 000 since the start of the service outage early yesterday morning. 170 were passed on to police for additional welfare checks or assistance, while 7 callers told the telco they needed assistance. India's Prime Minister says Australia is a trusted partner as he holds talks with Anthony Albanese in Melbourne. Economic ties are dominating discussions, with Australian Super pledging to inject $500 million into India's investment fund. The two leaders have also signed an administrative arrangement to allow the export of uranium. Speaking through a translator, Narendra Modi says Australia and India are key allies in a volatile global climate.
5: Supply chain disruptions and energy crisis. At such a time, it is both natural and necessary for Australia and India to advance as natural and trusted partners.
3: Catholic health workers are warning patient care could be compromised without robust regulations on using AI in clinical settings. A new position paper has identified the benefits the technology can have in improving diagnostic accuracy and reducing administration workloads, but Catholic Health's Bridget Meaney says AI can also cause potential harm.
6: It cannot exercise that human judgment. It cannot be truly present in someone's suffering. The human encounter is at the heart of care, and it's at the heart of what Catholic services do, and it is not something any machine can necessarily replicate.
3: The Special Envoy to Combat Anti-Semitism believes an independent oversight body would improve the ABC's accuracy complaints process. Gillian Siegel has told the Anti-Semitism Royal Commission the public broadcaster is over-representing Gaza in its Middle East coverage. The ABC denies claims its journalists had contributed to social division.
1: Sport.
3: Checking sport, New South Wales coach Laurie Daly says he has made a decision on his future but is staying tight-lipped on what that is. The Blues celebrations are continuing after silencing their critics with a 30-12 win in Game 3 to lift the shield at Suncorp. In AFL, Sydney star Tom Papley returns from a calf injury in tonight's blockbuster clash against Fremantle. And the Egyptian Football Federation has filed a complaint with FIFA demanding an investigation into the referee in their loss to Argentina. That's the latest. I'm Jacob Pittelow.
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12: 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Traffic-wise, it's pretty slow going between Homebush and Eastern Creek on the M4. The usual sticky spots between Reevesby into Wattle Grove. Otherwise, look, it's not looking too bad. However, there is a broken down van in Pimble, Pacific Highway and Mona Vale Roads. One of five southbound lanes are closed, so if you can avoid avoid that, certainly do so. Weather-wise, not too bad today. Tomorrow, slightly cooler, and we'll certainly be waking up to a rather shivery morning. But you know, it's winter time. What can we expect? Let's get into Corona for your drive home with Lyndon on Swan 99.9, Sydney's Weirdest.

0: Martin Garrix, for your drive home with Lyndon on Swan 99.9. The difference is the music. Did you catch Origin last night? Look, I kind of did, but I kind of didn't. But I certainly heard the screams and cheering coming from the lounge room. Queensland, look, they're probably going to cry blue murder at a couple of the contentious calls. But history will speak only of New South Wales delivering one of the all-time great Origin boilovers last night. Despite being outplayed in Sydney and pretty much smashed in Melbourne, the Blues went ahead and just did the unthinkable, silencing Suncorp Stadium with a 30-12 victory to seal the Origin Shield. Now, look, under siege for weeks, good old Laurie Daly. He got slammed over the last few weeks, but he certainly came good, and go the Blues. When can you ever silence a Queenslander? They certainly did that last night. Just around the corner, Tears for Fears. For your drive home with Lyndon on Swan 99.9, Sydney's Weirdest.
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5: Hello, I'm Jacob Pittolo. Opposition leader Angus Taylor is defending the actions of one of his MPs during the Telstra outage. Liberal Senator Sarah Henderson has been criticised for test-calling 000 at the height of the crisis. Sarah Henderson said she made the calls in her capacity as Shadow Communications Minister. Mr Taylor argues she did the right thing given previous problems with the 000 system.
6: Sarah Henderson was doing her job, but the Minister wasn't. The Minister wasn't. You know, if the Minister hadn't been absent for 7 hours, Sarah wouldn't have had to do these things.
5: Telstra has confirmed 639 welfare checks have been completed for customers who struggled to contact 000 since the start of the service outage early yesterday morning. 170 were passed on to police for additional welfare checks or assistance, while 7 callers told the telco they needed assistance. India's Prime Minister says Australia is a trusted partner as he holds talks with Anthony Albanese in Melbourne. Economic ties are dominating discussions, with Australian Super pledging to inject $500 million into India's investment fund. The two leaders have also signed an administrative arrangement to allow the export of uranium. Speaking through a translator, Narendra Modi says Australia and India are key allies in a volatile global climate.
7: Supply chain disruptions, an energy crisis. At such a time, it is both natural and necessary for Australia and India to advance as natural and trusted partners.
5: Catholic health workers are warning patient care could be compromised without robust regulations on using AI in clinical settings. A new position paper has identified the benefits the technology can have in improving diagnostic accuracy and reducing administration workloads, but Catholic Health's Bridget Meaney says AI can also cause potential harm.
8: It cannot exercise that human judgment. It cannot be truly present in someone's suffering. The human encounter is at the heart of care, and it's at the heart of what Catholic services do, and it is not something any machine can necessarily replicate.
5: The Special Envoy to Combat Anti-Semitism believes an independent oversight body would improve the ABC's accuracy complaints process. Gillian Siegel has told the Anti-Semitism Royal Commission the public broadcaster is over-representing Gaza in its Middle East coverage. The ABC denies claims its journalists had contributed to social division.
2: Sport.
5: Checking sport, New South Wales coach Laurie Daly says he has made a decision on his future but is staying tight-lipped on what that is. The Blues celebrations are continuing after silencing their critics with a 30-12 win in Game 3 to lift the shield at Suncorp. In AFL, Sydney star Tom Papley returns from a calf injury in tonight's blockbuster clash against Fremantle. And the Egyptian Football Federation has filed a complaint with FIFA demanding an investigation into the referee in their loss to Argentina. That's the latest. I'm Jacob Pittolo.
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0: Mariah Carey for your drive home with Lyndon. That's 99.9. The Difference is the music. Telstra has gone ahead and implemented a fresh solution to resolve a secondary software defect that apparently left hundreds of customers unable to make 000 calls during yesterday's nationwide network outage. Now, good old Telstra, they've come out and confirmed today that, yes, it was a major stuff-up, especially when it came to 000 calls. I did hear there were around 300 000 calls missed. However, they were passed on to local police stations within the area of the calls being made, and the police went out and did some door knocking to check on, do that good old welfare check. Not a great result, but, you know, we are in the age of digital technology and we can't 100% rely on it. However, if we're missing 000 calls, that's the bit that worries me. Just around the corner, just the way you are. For your drive home with Lyndon on Swan 99.9, Sydney's West.
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1: The difference is the music. You love, ooh, you
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4: Hello, I'm Jacob Pittolo. Australian uranium will be exported to India after the two nations agreed to a new deal on energy security. The Prime Minister is meeting his Indian counterpart in Melbourne. The two leaders have committed to expanding uranium trade on the proviso it's used for peaceful purposes and in accordance with the international standards. Anthony Albanese says Australia's relationship with India has never been stronger.
5: We share a focus on deepening and diversifying the relationship between our countries so we can continue to grow from strength to strength. Today we have done exactly that across the breadth of our relationship.
4: Telstra says customers can feel confident in contacting 000 following yesterday's nationwide outage and a subsequent overnight issue. The telco has confirmed 639 welfare checks have been completed since the problems began. A software glitch related to the network's GPS timer has been identified as the cause of the blackout. Telstra's Chief Financial Officer Michael Ackland wants customers to have confidence in their mobile services.
6: We will continue to work through further changes to ensure we have the most robust solution, but customers can feel confident in calling 000. Our backup systems and welfare check process remains in place, of course, and we have not needed to complete a welfare check since that solution was put in place.
4: A Victoria police constable has been charged with child sex offences. The 19-year-old from the eastern region has been charged with three counts of sexual penetration of a child under 16, with one incident allegedly occurring prior to him joining the police force. The Insurance Council is calling on the federal government to strengthen local right to repair laws by forcing car manufacturers to sell parts to independent mechanics. Under the current rules, car makers can share repair data but withhold physical components, often forcing remote drivers to travel to capital cities for basic fixes. The ICA's Chief Executive Andrew Hall warns locking parts away is unfair on drivers and small businesses.
7: That can be incredibly inconvenient. The whole point of having a network of repairers is that you're able to get your car repaired locally by qualified mechanics, and it's important that the car manufacturers make their parts available to those people.
4: And it's understood Neil the seal is no longer terrorising Tasmanians. The 5-year-old southern elephant seal went viral online after destroying a number of items, including bollards and fences near Hobart. Experts believe he's moved on from his regular visit, saying he's likely returned to sea.
1: Swass Sport.
4: Checking sport, New South Wales Origin coach Laurie Daly has taken a jab at critics of Nathan Cleary after the Blues halfback was named Player of the State of Origin series. Meanwhile, co-captain Jerome Luai could be on his way out of the West Tigers earlier than expected, with reports he's been told to find a new club in 2027. And a huge setback for Aussie sprint sensation Gout Gout. He's torn his left hamstring while training in Brisbane, putting him out of next month's World Athletics Under-20s Championships. That's the latest. I'm Jacob Pittolo.
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13: 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Just a bit of a heads up. I'm away for the next 2 weeks. Our beautiful volunteers, Michelle and Brett, are going to be filling in on the Drive show for the next 2 weeks. I'll venture back onto the airwaves as of the 27th of July. 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The difference is the music.

0: Aerosmith, Fee Drive Home with Lyndon on Swan 99.9. The difference is the music. Get a load of this. A Canberra man has just discovered he's $40 million richer. Yep. He found out via a television news report that he was the mystery Powerball winner. Now, the man from Canberra, he's the sole winner of the Powerball draw back on the 25th of June. However, he's only just discovered he's the winner some 2 weeks after the draw. So the lot officials, they've been waiting for the mystery winner to come forward after the winning ticket wasn't registered to a player card or an online account. The bloke heard the news about the unclaimed ticket belonging to apparently an ACT resident and decided to check his tick, telling the lot he's still in shock. He came out and said, "I just can't believe it. I had no idea until a couple of days ago." He completely forgot about checking his ticket. And then when he realised that it was an unregistered ticket and no one had come forward, he came out and said, "Well, maybe it's me. I'd just be happy with $1 million, let alone 40. Oh, the luck of some. Just around the corner, Bob Sinclair. For your drive home with Lyndon on Swan 99.9, Sydney's West.
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4: Hello, I'm Jacob Pitillo. Australian uranium will be exported to India after the two nations agreed to a new deal on energy security. The Prime Minister is meeting his Indian counterpart in Melbourne. The two leaders have committed to expanding uranium trade on the proviso it's used for peaceful purposes and in accordance with the international standards. Anthony Albanese says Australia's relationship with India has never been stronger.
5: We share a focus on deepening and diversifying the relationship between our countries so we can continue to grow from strength to strength. Today we have done exactly that across the breadth of our relationship.
4: Telstra says customers can feel confident in contacting 000 following yesterday's nationwide outage and a subsequent overnight issue. The telco has confirmed 639 welfare checks have been completed since the problems began. A software glitch related to the network's GPS timer has been identified as the cause of the blackout. Telstra's Chief Financial Officer Michael Ackland wants customers to have confidence in their mobile services.
6: We will continue to work through further changes to ensure we have the most robust solution, but customers can feel confident in calling 000. Our backup systems and welfare check process remains in place, of course, and we have not needed to complete a welfare check since that solution was put in place.
4: A Victoria police constable has been charged with child sex offences. The 19-year-old from the eastern region has been charged with three counts of sexual penetration of a child under 16, with one incident allegedly occurring prior to him joining the police force. The Insurance Council is calling on the federal government to strengthen local right to repair laws by forcing car manufacturers to sell parts to independent mechanics. Under the current rules, car makers can share repair data but withhold physical components, often forcing remote drivers to travel to capital cities for basic fixes. The ICA's Chief Executive Andrew Hall warns locking parts away is unfair on drivers and small businesses.
7: That can be incredibly inconvenient. The whole point of having a network of repairers is that you're able to get your car repaired locally by qualified mechanics, and it's important that the car manufacturers make their parts available to those people.
4: And it's understood Neil the seal is no longer terrorising Tasmanians. The 5-year-old southern elephant seal went viral online after destroying a number of items, including bollards and fences near Hobart. Experts believe he's moved on from his regular visit, saying he's likely returned to sea.
3: Swa Sport.
4: Checking sport, New South Wales Origin coach Laurie Daly has taken a jab at critics of Nathan Cleary after the Blues halfback was named player of the State of Origin series. Meanwhile, co-captain Jerome Luai could be on his way out of the West Tigers earlier than expected, with reports he's been told to find a new club in 2027. And a huge setback for Aussie sprint sensation Gout Gout. He's torn his left hamstring while training in Brisbane, putting him out of next month's World Athletics Under-20s Championships. That's the latest. I'm Jacob Pitillo.
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0: Yep, he's our chairperson of SWA, and he always brings something different to the airwaves. 8 p.m. we'll see Paul's radio show Beneath the Remains from 10 p.m. Fifey back in the hot seat as of 6 a.m. tomorrow, and he'll be bringing you Fifey's Fast Five. Watch out. Weather-wise, look, it's going to be fairly chilly overnight and hopefully around 17 degrees in the paddocks of Western Sydney. We may see a slight chance of drizzle. We'll just wait and see on that one. Now, look, just as a bit of a heads up, I'm away for 2 weeks as of next Monday. Michelle and Brett, our absolutely sensational volunteers from SWA, are going to be filling in on the drive show. I'll come back in on the 27th of July. Enjoy your evening. Just around the corner, Pink. For your drive home with Lyndon on SWA 99.9, Sydney's West.
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10: Hello, I'm Jacob Pitlow. Labor is being accused of dropping the ball over the Telstra outage as the company reveals more than 600 000 calls failed. Federal politics editor Michael Packie.
11: The Albanese government has criticised the opposition's communications spokesperson, Sarah Henderson, after she test-dialed 000 during the Telstra outage. Labor Minister Tim Ayres argues Senator Henderson was reckless given the fragility of the network at the time of the crisis.
12: Can I just say to Australians, don't do what she did.
11: But Liberal leader Angus Taylor says Senator Henderson made the right call in her capacity as the shadow minister.
13: The reason she has to do this is because of the failure of Labor. 7 hours, not a word.
11: Mr. Taylor argues the latest outage shows the government has failed to take the necessary steps to address the issue since last year's 000 failure involving Optus. Michael Packie reporting.
10: Australia and India have signed a suite of deals spanning defence, critical minerals and uranium exports. Prime Minister Anthony Albanese is hosting his Indian counterpart Narendra Modi in Melbourne. Super funds will boost their investment in India, while a number of universities have been given the green light to establish campuses in the country. One Nation leader Pauline Hanson is set to appear on a podcast with controversial British far-right activist Tommy Robinson. The interview comes weeks after Robinson's appearance on the Carl Stefanovic podcast, which prompted Nine to cut ties with the Today Show host. Queensland's Deputy Premier is rejecting warnings from unions that a proposed construction code would delay Olympic builds. The Commission of Inquiry into the CFMEU wants feedback on a draft code which would set new industrial relations standards on building sites. Jared Blay says the industry needs an overhaul to improve productivity.
14: We want workers to be well paid, as they will be. We want them to be safe at work and go home to their families safe. Everyone wants that. Everyone in the government wants that.
10: Regional trains in New South Wales and Victoria are back up and running after the Telstra outage took them offline. Victoria's V-Line services started to resume from midday, while TrainLink New South Wales services came online after 2 p.m. The communications outage had impacted operations on sections of the Australian Rail Track Corporation network. And a new market report shows Australians are now paying record high rents across the country. All capital cities.
3: Sport.
10: Checking sport, Origin player of the series, Nathan Cleary, is backing Laurie Daly to retain the Blues coaching job next year. It's understood Daly is considering walking away after clinching a shock series win, but Cleary says he'd love to see him stick around for 2027. Fly half Declan Meredith will make his Wallabies debut on Saturday against France after injuries to Carter Gordon and Ben Donaldson. And the Swans can grab a share of the AFL competition lead when they take on top-placed Fremantle tonight in Perth. That's the latest. I'm Jacob Pidlow.
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1: And it's Johnny Bones filling in for Steve on Retro Tunes tonight. Big thanks to Lyndon for doing Driving Catcher tomorrow afternoon between 4 and 6. Here's Powderfinger with Sail the Wildest Stretch right here on Swa 99.9.

There's Deep Blue Something with Breakfast at Tiffany's right here on Retro Tunes. In the middle, Angels with No Secrets, and of course Powderfinger with Sail the Wildest Stretch. Well, it is no secret that Steve has been absent from Retro Tunes for the last few weeks, but I have been in touch with him. He says that his comeback has been pushed back a week, and hopefully that's all that it is. But he is getting, he's a week-to-week proposition. I think he was pretty close to coming back this week, but he thought, no, I'm just going to give myself another couple of weeks just to kind of get by and just get back to 100%. So I think he's fit and ready, raring to go. He has left me a few notes as well for tonight's Retro Tunes. Plus as well, we've got the Slovak track of the week coming up pretty soon. Right now, he's Mary J. Blige and Bono with One here on Retro Tunes on SWR 99.9, Sydney's West.

0: This is Jeffrey Kuehl with Girl, You'll Be a Woman Soon here on Retro Tunes. Before that, we had AC/DC, Aka Daka, Back in Black, and of course, Mary J. Blige featuring Bono with One. Sorry, I'm just trying to get my footy tips up on the screen. Let's have a look at where we're heading tonight. Of course, NRLW. But if you're in the SWAR 99.9 footy tipping comp, then the action kicks off tomorrow night down in Campbelltown. Just the one match tomorrow night. And that's the West Tigers versus the New Zealand Warriors. I've tipped the Warriors in this one. They are coming second. I think the West Tigers have gone a bit off the rails after Jerome Luai announced that he was signing with the PNG Chiefs. So, and plus they've lost their last three as well. So, I reckon they'll lose another one to make it four losses in a row. On Saturday, up at Redcliffe, the Dolphins are hosting the Sharks. So, battle of the aqua animals. But I think the Dolphins will get the chockies in that one. Oh, Fatma, 5:30 p.m. down at Homebush, the Doggies versus the Raiders. Now, I will actually be at the next door watching the GWS Giants versus the Geelong Cats. But I think I might have to duck over to watch the Doggies beat the Raiders. And yes, that's right, Fatma, I have tipped the Doggies in that one. And then the later game on Saturday, the Roosters versus the Eels. I've tipped the Roosters in this one. James Tedesco failing his HIA, even though it was a Cat 2 yesterday, so last night. So I doubt we'll see him tomorrow night. But there will be a few Origin stars backing up for that one. I am tipping the Roosters. I'm going to stick with them as well. Sunday afternoon, big game down at the stadium. The Rabbitohs versus the Knights. And it's also Joey Arrow's birthday as well. They've got the Wiggles performing at halftime too. So that's pretty cool. I'm going to tip the Rabbitohs in this one. I know the Knights are doing quite well for themselves in fourth, but I think it is a. I think the Rabbitohs they're doing it for Jai, and I think they've done quite well in the last few weeks. So I know that they had a loss last week, but I reckon that I think that they will be ready to go. I think they were quite unlucky against the Panthers. I think they did quite well. That the effort was definitely there. What about that no try from Jai Gray right at the end? They should have just given it to him. 4 o'clock, Sea Eagles versus the Cowboys. Fozball, a big fan of that. I think they're going to get their chocolates over the Cowboys. And then Sunday night game. I don't mind these Sunday night games. This one's down in Melbourne, and it will be the Storm hosting the Titans. You don't normally see the Storm hosting a Sunday night game unless it's a public holiday. Is it a public holiday in Melbourne? I don't know. They seem to have a few things going their way. But I think the Storm will win that one over the Titans. There'll also be a few Origin players backing up for that one. Make sure you get your footy tips in before 8 o'clock tomorrow night. Make sure that you do get in there. I'm coming 14th at the moment. Big shout out to Luke Mulligan, who got a perfect round last week. He's rocketed up to fourth. BJK1984, still on top. 6-point lead over Trevor the Hawk. Sydney Potholes in third. Luke Mulligan fourth. Big Norm fifth on 95 points. Then 3 points down to Swampy on 92. Make sure you get your footy tips in before 8 o'clock tomorrow night if you're in the SWAR 99.9 footy tipping comp.
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0: Well, let's get back into the tunes for your Thursday night here on Retro Tunes. Got some Jimmy Barnes coming up, but right now here's Our City featuring Adam Levine from Maroon 5 with Locked Away, and it's here on Retro Tunes on Soir 99.9. 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
2: Sydney's West.

There's Jimmy Barnes with I'm Still On Your Side. In the middle, Missy Higgins with Steer and R City featuring Adam Levine with Locked Away. Yeah, I know Steve chooses all of the music and, well, I don't know, like when I think retro tunes, I think 70s and 80s, but can you believe that song was from 11 years ago? And I remember like when I was in the 90s, growing up in the 90s, I always thought, yeah, 70s and 80s, that was retro, and they, that was only like, yeah, 10, 15 years ago as well, so I guess if the shoe fits, why not? Now, we're going to play our Slovak track of the week, and I'm going to bring to you the Slovak Tom Jones. Yes, Karol Dušan. I'm butchering the pronunciations. I'm going to have to actually do a show with Steve, and he can maybe correct me with my pronunciations, because I am bringing a Slovak track. I do it every time I cover for Steve, and I'll be doing it next week as well. I will be filling in for Steve next week. But this guy was called the Slovak Tom Jones. He just had that appeal, and when you listen to this song as well, it's just got the brass, it's just got the instruments as well, got the international appeal. This song that we're going to play is called, it's probably one of his well-known ones, Mam Tarad. And I think it's actually quite popular in the ice hockey circles. It seems to be like a, it,

There's Jimmy Barnes with I'm Still On Your Side. In the middle, Missy Higgins with Steer and R City featuring Adam Levine with Locked Away. Yeah, I know Steve chooses all of the music and, I don't know, like when I think retro tunes, I think 70s and 80s, but can you believe that song was from 11 years ago? And I remember like when I was in the 90s, growing up in the 90s, I always thought, yeah, 70s and 80s, that was retro. And that was only like, 10, 15 years ago as well. So I guess if the shoe fits, why not? Now, we're going to play our Slovak track of the week, and I'm going to bring to you the Slovak Tom Jones. Yes, Karol Dušan. I'm butchering the pronunciations. I'm going to have to actually do a show with Steve, and he can maybe correct me with my pronunciations, because I am bringing a Slovak track. I do it every time I cover for Steve, and I'll be doing it next week as well. I will be filling in for Steve next week. But this guy was called the Slovak Tom Jones. He just had that appeal, and when you listen to this song as well, it's just got the brass, it's just got the instruments as well, got the international appeal. This song that we're going to play is called, it's probably one of his well-known ones, Mam Tarad. And I think it's actually quite popular in the ice hockey circles. It seems to be like it's like the, I don't know, what would be the equivalent? Like, you know, like how we have like those Aussie nostalgic songs that like as an Aussie, it's a song from like the 70s or the 80s and you're like, oh yeah, like everybody knows that song and you kind of sing along to it at a sporting event. Well, this is the Slovak version of it. But this is from Karol Dušan, the Slovak Tom Jones. So have a think and have a listen for yourself. This is Mam Tarad, and it's here on Retro Tunes on Swa 99.9. It's our Slovak track of the week.

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11: Well, let's get back into the music here on Retro Tunes. Yes, hour number two. And I'm going to go straight into a song for you, Fatma. This is U2 with Pride, In the Name of Love. I think I might have actually played this song for you before. Or look, it's in there. Steve's picked it for you. And it's here on Retro Tunes on SWAR 99.9. 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
2: So we've already established the fact that things are gonna be different in the future, babe. And you've reiterated the fact that you don't wanna get into something that's just gonna have to end later. Now I know our lives are changing and I've seen it coming for a while too, don't get me wrong. And I

Vanessa Amorosi with absolutely everybody here on Retro Tunes here on Swine 99.9. Johnny Bones filling in for Steve. Before that, Thirsty Merc with Someday, Someday. And of course, you too, Pride in the Name of Love. That one going out to you, Fatma. That's your song of the week. Now, I've got a. Steve's just playing shenanigans. I think Steve is playing. I think Steve's having fun with me. He's saying, oh, look, you know, I can't make it in here. Not 100%, but you do the show, Bones. Puts some pretty dodgy songs in there, and he's leaving notes in the system now as well. And I've got a note here that he's left here on the log that says, Johnny, do you hate jazz? Well, funnily enough, Steve, I'm going to tell you a bit of a story. I'm going to tell everybody a bit of a story. Back in the day, I actually used to do Drive on a Thursday. And there was a show that came on after me at 6 o'clock called Terry Till 8. And a big shout out to you, Terry, if you're still listening to Swa 99.9. And Terry used to love playing jazz. And I used to hang around a bit and actually listen to a few of the tracks that he played. But it was so, it was always like, that's why we say the differences in music here at Swa. Like, you'd go from like, Drive, which is and the way it was programmed, I had a few great producers at the time. Big shout out to Nasty Paul, but also before that, Paul Hussey, God bless his soul, as well. And it was always like, oh, you know, the Drive is awesome. It's people are driving home. We keep it upbeat. We're not too slow. And you go from that to like smooth jazz music. It was almost like people were home by 6 o'clock and they were just relaxing in their bathtub. So no, Steve, I don't hate jazz at all. In fact, I didn't mind doing Drive before jazz, and look where I am now. I'm doing the show that's in the same time slot as Terry Till 8 back in the day. This is of course Johnny Hates Jazz and their song Shattered Dreams, and it's here on Retro Tunes here on SWA 99.9, Sydney's West.

0: How good was it hearing that live back on Australia Day at the Rudy Hill? Diesel with Man Alive here on Retro Tunes. Before that, Pretenders with Don't Get Me Wrong and Johnny Hates Jazz with Shattered Dreams. Got some more music coming up for you tonight here on Retro Tunes.
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0: There's Alice Cooper with Poison here on Retro Tunes. Jeez, what a banger. Michael Jackson, Smooth Criminal, and of course Elton John with Club at the End of the Street. I haven't seen that. Is there like a Michael Jackson movie that's out at the moment? I haven't seen it at all. Don't ask me about movies. I'm one of those people that likes to just read about them on Wikipedia. I'm that guy. And then I'll kind of suss out for myself whether it's worth watching or not. Don't get me wrong, like, I do have favourite movies, but I haven't been to the cinema for a while. Although I'm thinking about going to see that Moana film. I might take Billy along to that. And look, it is school holidays, so I might wait a bit. Might wait for the kids to go back to school. How are your parents doing anyway? Especially you, the ones with the kids at home. I bet. Look, yeah, we're nearly halfway there, and then next week, and then the kids will be back at school, and I'm sure you'll get some sanity back into your life.
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0: 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Here's Joanne Tran with Ordinary World. 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

Delamitri, always the last to know, here on Retro Tunes. In the middle, yeah, I know, it's a retro, Miley Cyrus, Wrecking Ball, that one came out in 2013. I'm saying it's retro. And of course, Duran Duran with Ordinary World. Well, someone who's definitely taken it back. Paul's radio show up next, right here on SWAT 99.9. And no, he's not putting on a concert. He's not actually putting on a concert, but he's getting ready for his very first Cracker concert. I would have thought, Paul, you would have seen them before, like, or 50 times. But no, he's going to be seeing them for the first time. And he's going to be playing a whole heap of live tracks. So stick around for Paul's radio show from 8 to 10. Look, if you love Cracker, you might as well just stick around for it anyway. Metal Matt with Beneath the Remains from 10 to 11. Then, of course, 70s till now, right through till Fifey getting in this very seat, 6 o'clock tomorrow morning for the morning mix. 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Stay connected, yeah? I'll be back on your radio Saturday night for bringing it back. We'll be doing songs from Mexico. I'll leave you with this one by Stereo MCs. It's Connected, and it's here on Retro Tunes on SWAR 99.9. Have a great Thursday night. Stick around for Paul's radio show. See you later. Bye.

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6: Ladies and gentlemen, welcome to Paws Radio Show. Big thank you for Bones. He's normally here on a Saturday night in the Swar Studios, but he's filling in for Steve on Retro Tunes whilst Steve is away. I believe there's at least one more week, maybe a couple more weeks until Steve is back live in the studio. Tonight, I join you live in the studio for the first time in a couple of weeks as well. The entire night tonight is live, and that is because we are performing a live cracker concert here in Paws Radio Show, sort of. I've stolen a whole bunch of tracks from all around the world, many spread out over many years, and I've put together a nice little cracker live concert, mini concert for you guys. It is paying tribute to the fact that I will be catching my first ever cracker concert in only a few days' time as I fly over to Novotoe in California, catch the band playing at the Hop Monk Tavern two nights in a row. So I'm psyched, and I'm hoping you guys are psyched on my behalf. And a good way to convince you to be happy for me is to play nothing but live cracker all night on Paws Radio Show. But I am going to put a little bit of a twist on it. We're going to kick off the show. As you know, we normally kick it off with a cracker track. But instead, we're going to kick off the show with an opening act. Live in a couple of days' time, I believe it's the 17th of July, I'll be seeing Cracker, and their opening act will be none other than lead singer of Cracker, lead singer of Camper Van Beethoven, David Lowry. He's opening for his own band. It's a really good way to save money on paying for your support act, but it's also a really good way to make sure your fans get every dollar and cent value for their ticket. It's going to give the fans the most of the night, and I'm really looking forward to it. David Lowry is bringing a couple of friends along, and they are performing music by his other band, Camper Van Beethoven. So that's how we're going to start tonight's show. We're going to kick off with David Lowry and friends live on Paws Radio Show. I'm not going to do a lot of talking. It's just a concert, live concert for you guys tonight, especially in the first hour, as I'm pretty sure I'm already over time here at Swar 99.9. Let's hand it over to the great David Lowry to kick off tonight's show.

Yeah, first thing I remember, I'm looking out at the snow in some English seaside town. People out on their front steps, live smoke cigarettes.

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0: fascist under her breath. 30 years later, again at Margate Bay, in the JMW Turner Gallery, someone lights a cigarette. 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It was the artist Tracy Emin in the flesh. 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

0: Kemper van Beethoven. They're going to bring a friend on stage in the form of a young man named Tiny Tim. 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Tiny Tim fronting Kemper van Beethoven.
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just about to wrap up our opening act. David Lowry, Kemper Van Beethoven. Opening up for Cracker. They're about to get on stage, so to speak, on Paul's radio show. Might just leave it for David Lowry and friends for two more tracks before the main act. Spy 99.9.

0: Camper Van Beethoven, opening act for tonight's show. It's going to be cracker from now on.
1: Thank you.
0: Kind of. As I said, it's not really a concert. It's just I've taken some live tracks from all over the place. I've put them together. And now let's get into the main act with a little bit of a twist. Before we bring the band out, let's get leave David Lowry on stage, send the rest of Camper Van Beethoven and friends off and bring out guitarist Johnny Hickman, cracker guitarist, cracker founding member, and put the two together for their duet and track titled Friends. Main act coming up very soon. 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

0: Cracker founding members Johnny Hickman and David Lowry. That's it. It's time to bring out the main show. Leave the boys on stage and bring out the rest of the band. It's Cracker, nothing but live Cracker for the rest of the show. We'll talk a little bit more in the second hour. Soir 99.9.
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0: about to go into intermission, I believe it's called, before the second hour of Paul's radio show. But before we do, let's slow it down a little bit. You guys all know this track.
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3: 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We're in the middle of our cracker concert tonight. David Lowry and friends, featuring Camper Van Beethoven tracks, kicked us off. They opened the show. The last half hour or show has been of the show has been nothing but live cracker tracks, and we're going to continue it. Let's bring friend of the band, Counting Crows lead singer Adam Duritz up to stage, and their cover of Bob Dylan's You Ain't Going Nowhere on Pause Radio Show as we pay tribute to my first ever live cracker concert that I will be seeing in the next couple of weeks. I won't be here next week, in fact, because I will be overseas watching Cracker. I think it's the 18th, 19th of July, so rocking with KP's. KP himself will be here in the studio. That's enough talking for me. Let's get straight back into the band. They've had their hydration break. Let's get back into some live music on Pause Radio Show. Nothing but live cracker for the rest of the hour.

0: Thank you very much. Merci.
1: 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We're in the middle of a cracker concert. I've done the stereotypical thing. I haven't mentioned any names of tracks. I'm trying to put you in the mood. You're at the concert itself. So if you do want to know the names of these tracks, and I've tried to throw in which years and where they were recorded, I will be putting those onto the Facebook page. That's, you know, Pause Radio Show Facebook.com. I don't know what it is, but it's just get onto Facebook and search for Pause Radio Show. You'll find it. Let's get straight back into it. I don't want to talk anymore. Let's just go keep the concert going. We'll hear from Metal Matt hopefully very soon as Beneath the Remains comes up after 10 o'clock. 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

Cracker, sneaking in a couple of Kemper Van Beethoven covers there with Sweethearts and I Was Born in a Laundromat. Let's get straight back into it. Live, Cracker, got another half hour to go.

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1: You're listening to Pause Radio Show here at SWR 99.9. It's time to wrap up the show. Of course, I hear you guys calling encore, encore, and we will get one or two tracks on, but we'll let the band have a break at the moment. We'll talk to Metal Matt. Beneath the Remains starts in about 20 minutes. Matt, I haven't seen you for a couple of weeks. I haven't been here.
2: It has been a long time, and I've actually missed you, to be honest.
1: Nice.
2: Yeah, I've been missing you. I'm like, oh, I come here, I'm all alone in the studio, and... Yeah, these things happen though.
1: It is cool to be live. This is probably one that I could have avoided coming in. This is, yeah. I think, the longest I've spoken so far on tonight's show. I've just been playing tracks and yep. letting the music do the talking. Tonight, you do something similar. No interviews, but that just means more music.
2: Well, that's right. Yeah, I've got stacks of new music to play. The thing is, though, Paul, I've got such a backlog of music at the moment. I'm just having to lock in as much as I can tonight. So I've got new music from Moonspell, Harlot. I just dropped a new Devil Driver song into the playlist not long ago. The gig guide's quite big this week, so
1: it'll always be cool. Good to hear.
2: A lot of international bands playing this weekend, so it'll be cool.
1: And are you enjoying your first Cracker concert too?
2: Oh, of course, absolutely. I'll be there in spirit.
1: So. we've been playing nothing but Cracker live all night, and it is because I won't be here next week. I will be, in fact, over at Novotoe in California at the Hop Monk Tavern. We'll be catching, myself and my wife will be catching Cracker live. We're leaving the kids at home and we're just going over there. Well, the wife's doing some other stuff. And so she's making the most of it. We're going to Vancouver. We're going to...
2: Oh, you're making a trip out of it.
1: Yeah. So I mean, I would have been happy for a long weekend, just fly in, catch the two shows and fly out. But it is an expensive trip. You might as well make the most of it.
2: Absolutely. Yeah.
1: And it does mean KP will be hosting Paul's radio show for the next 2 weeks. So if you don't know who KP is, you can catch him live at SWR every Saturday night at 10 p.m., I think.
2: I love it.
1: It's only been that time slot for many, many years. But yeah, 10 p.m. on a Saturday night, rocking with KP. So catch him this Saturday. And if you like what you hear, hang around because he will be hosting next week. Anything in particular on the show that you want people to hang around for? You said you got some new music. Any artists you want to drop now?
2: Look, I've got the new Devil Driver track, which dropped, it dropped yesterday, but I just got the file today, so I've uploaded it straight away. Brand new stuff from Harlot too, so Aussie thrash metal. That track dropped yesterday, and you'll just have to listen to the whole show, I guess.
1: 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Yep. 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
1: Good stuff. That kicks off in about 17 minutes here at SWR. It is time to bring back the band for the rest of their encore. Two more tracks before we kick off. But as I said, KP next week, and you've got Bonesy filling in for Steve on Retro Tunes at 6 o'clock. So make sure you hang around for Pause Radio Show at 8 because you're already listening at 6. And throughout that week, in between, you can jump online to the Facebook page. Let me know what you enjoy, what you don't. Let the other broadcasters here at SWR, they want to hear from you as well. So jump onto the socials and all that. 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It's time for me to get out of here, folks. I'm going to bring the band back on for two more tracks, but as I said, 6 o'clock next week for Retro Tunes. Hang around till 8 o'clock for Pause Radio Show. And, of course, 10 o'clock every Thursday night, it's Beneath the Remains here at SWR. Let's get back into some live Cracker. I'll see you in about fortnight's time, a bit more with a review of how the band are really live. 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

Hey guys, from Beneath the Remains here with Metal Matt, taking you through to 11 p.m. tonight, playing the best in the heaviest and the new stuff around. That was brand new stuff there from Aussie Thrash's Harlot. That was Trial by a Liar. Guys, a big show tonight. We've got a stack of new music to go through tonight from Doom Crusher, Moonspell, Endseeker, new stuff from Devil Driver, plus we've got the Gig Guide just before 10:30, and a few tour announcements to announce later in the show. Guys, no interviews this week. We were supposed to have a big interview this week, and I will announce that we were going to have Danny Filth from Cradle Filth doing an interview for this week, but it did fall through, unfortunately. But look, guys, there are some big interviews planned for this show. There's a few that I've already done that I will be announcing over the next few weeks, so stay tuned for that, and I'll plug that out a bit more towards the end of the show there. So but look, let's get back into the new music. This is new stuff here from Temperance. This is their catchy song, The Devil Sin Sin Sin. Bonsoir.

You're back here on Swire FM on Beneath the Remains here with Metal Matt, taking you through till 11 p.m, playing the best and the heaviest stuff and the coolest stuff around. That was brand new stuff there from Kat Wilder, the former singer from Horizon's Edge. She has done a solo project, released a second single there, that's Satan's Highway. Prior to that, new stuff from Dominion with Night is Calling, featuring Battle Beast there as well. Prior to that, Temperance with The Devil, Sin, Sin, Sin. And kicking off the show, Aussie Thrashers, Harlot, back with their brand new track, Trial by a Liar. Guys, it is time for the gig guide to see what is happening this weekend. There's a few international shows happening this weekend. So we have got Death Haven with special guests Spy and Peace Ritual. That'll be at the Liberty Hall there in Moore Park. We've also got Dirty Tricks doing their EP launch with Decimator, Shadowface and Acid there at Mosh Pit Bar. Just around the corner, we do have Devil Driver and Cradle of Filth playing at the Animal Theatre, both bands doing a headline set, which would be absolutely insane. There's something interesting happening on Saturday as well. It's called the Dead End Death Metal and Burlesque, happening in Katoomba. That'll be happening at the Baruch room there. So there's a whole bunch of death metal bands playing, as well as some burlesque dancers as well. So that'll be quite interesting. If you're into that, make sure you get down there and check it out. Also got T-Rex Autopsy playing at Elton Chong on Saturday night. And on Sunday, we have got Gira finally coming out here. They've got a bit of a loyal fan base here in Australia. They're playing Crowbar with Ironstone and Lotus Born. So there is a few gigs happening this weekend, so make sure you get out there and support it like you always do. Oh yeah, and by the way, on Sunday as well, you have got the King Street Crawl in Newtown across 20 venues, starting from 11 and going till midnight. Whole heap of bands. You can just jump onto the King Street Crawl website there and check out all the bands. There's too many to name. I'll be here all night if I start naming them all. So, but yeah, Brandy, let's get back into the music. Why not? So speaking of touring this weekend, Cradle of Filth, let's hear From the Cradle to Enslaved, a bit of a classic from these guys from 1998 here on Swire.

You are back here on Beneath the Remains with Metal Matt, taking it through for another half an hour or so, playing the best and the heaviest stuff around at the moment. And that was a track from Death Haven. That was Magnolia, and you can catch those guys playing tomorrow night at Liberty Hall if you're into the mysterious black metal sound that they do. It's very unique. Prior to that, we did hear a brand new track there from Devil Driver. That was a Strike and Kill from their self-titled album, which will be released tomorrow. You'll be hearing plenty of tracks of that coming up over the next few weeks. And they will be playing alongside the band that we just played before, Cradle Filth. That was from Cradle to Enslave. You can catch both those bands there doing a headline set at the Enmore Theatre tomorrow night. It is going to be a nut. So get out there and just go gigs. Go out there, support your band, support your metal scene. We are going to get back into the music now. This is End Seeker with True Survivor featuring Lord of the Lost here on Swire.

You're back here on Beneath the Remains with Metal Matt on SWR FM, and that was new stuff there from Doom Crusher. That was Forsaker. Prior to that, the gothic rock stylings there of Moonspell. That was The Great Wolf in the Sky. And before that, Endseeker with True Survivor featuring Lord of the Lost. Guys, we just got a few more to play before we are out of here. But as mentioned at the beginning of the show, it has been crazy at the moment with gig announcements. There's at least like two announced a week now, including this one earlier on in the week. Paleface Swiss are back out here. They'll be playing a few shows in January, including the Froth and Fury Festival as well. So let's hear Nail to the Tooth here on SWR. Warning, this does contain coarse language.

That was Bloodbath there with Eaton. Bloodbath just announced their tour here to Australia. They'll be playing in March next year. You are back on Beneath the Remains.

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Next week, we will have an international interview with Horst from German power metal band Stormhammer. So stay tuned for that. And we'll be bringing the best in all the new music there as well. 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We are out here for another week, guys. Stay true, stay brutal, keep it cool. This is new stuff from Half Me. This is Built on Your Blood, a short but fast one, taking you out for another week. 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
1: Hi there, it's Station Officer Brett Johnson from Castle Hill Fire Station, your local firey. Today we are speaking about a wonderful organisation called Live, Learn, Survive. They're teaching kids about water safety, fire safety and being life ready. Some of the program objectives have to deal with empowering children with the skills and confidence to survive high impact events such as fire, water or first aid emergencies. Building a generation of resilient, safety-smart young leaders who can help themselves and others at home, school, and in their communities. They also deliver a wide impact by reducing preventable injuries and deaths through education that is taken home and shared. The community in Western Sydney is culturally and linguistically diverse, with English often a second language. Amongst the Sydney population, 37% speak a language other than English. In areas of Western Sydney, 71% of people speak a language other than English at home, and more than 50% of the population were born overseas. And as a result, many have limited knowledge of the safety risks associated with living in Australia. Live, Learn, Survive has programs associated with teaching children, in particular in Western Sydney, about these precautions. Please go to livelearnsurvive.com.au for more information. Thanks for listening, and as always, be safe out there.
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9: Good morning, I'm Josh Bryant. Police in South Australia are looking into a death in a regional hospital during Telstra's nationwide outage. The telco and police initially advised they had no reports of fatalities linked to the outage, but Telstra says it will work with police to establish if there's any connection between the matter and the network meltdown. The US and Iran have traded fresh strikes, with American forces hitting at least 90 Iranian military targets. Officials in Tehran claim they've been targeting US assets in Kuwait, Bahrain and Qatar in response to the breakdown of the ceasefire. There have been calls for the parties to get back to the negotiating table before the situation escalates, but former US ambassador to Tunisia, Joey Hood, has told Al Jazeera he believes the current memorandum of understanding is done.
10: So now the parties are going to need to find a different framework. They may even need to find different mediators because Iran has been insistent on attacking the Qatari mediator now several times in hitting commercial ships.
9: The Prime Minister will continue his week of sports diplomacy, this time signing a major cricket deal with India. Anthony Albanese will make the announcement at the MCG alongside his Indian counterpart Narendra Modi. The parties have already struck a deal which will see Australia export uranium to India. Speaking through a translator, Mr. Modi says that agreement will benefit both nations.
11: These similarities between us and our common worldview inspire us to continue moving forward together with deep mutual trust.
9: A New South Wales man has been charged with advocating terrorism. State and federal police, along with intelligence agencies, launched an investigation after receiving reports of online posts promoting racially motivated and extremist ideologies. A 20-year-old man has been refused bail and is due to face court again in September. Pop icon Bonnie Tyler has died while being treated for an illness in a Portuguese hospital. She earned three Grammys, represented Britain at Eurovision, and was awarded an MBE for services to music. She was known for 1980s power ballads, including Total Eclipse of a Heart. She was 75. And WA Labor has announced 33-year-old Georgia Tree as its candidate for the Secret Harbour by-election.
0: SWA Sport.
9: Checking sport, Tamika Upton's become the first NRLW player to score 50 tries as the Broncos beat the Sharks in the women's competition. The Warriors will take on the Tigers to kick off the round's NRL action tonight. The women's finalists have been locked in at Wimbledon with the match to be an all-Czech showdown. Linda Noskova won her semi in straight sets, while Karolina Mukova won in three. And the World Cup quarterfinals are getting underway with France about to take on Morocco. That's the latest. I'm Josh Bryant.
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12: 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I've had a few cans of that Red Bull. Give me a helping hand through this morning. I did go to a concert last night. Drake Milligan, one of the absolute best concerts in the amount of concerts I've been to in the last few years. Hands and shoulders above, or heads and shoulders, I should say, above the rest. 2 hours on non-stop. He just did not stop moving on the stage. Do yourself a favour. Type in Drake Milligan into YouTube. You will not be disappointed from his America's Got Talent audition right through to everything else you find there. An absolute great artist. Looking through the square window today at the weather. 17 degrees set to be the top. Partly cloudy. Bit of rain. Light winds about. Also going to have a wee bit of fog around this morning. Look, we got ourselves a great show ahead. Unfortunately, news broke last night as I was standing in the rain waiting to get into Drake Milligan of the passing of Bonnie Tyler. So let's kick off the show this morning with Bonnie Tyler holding out for a hero. Rest in peace, Bonnie Tyler. You've brought us some great hits across the years. Morning Mix with Fifey here on SWA 99.9. Sydney's West. Going back to Footloose with this song.

Savage Garden, To the Moon and Back, Morning Mix with Fifey Soir, 99.9, Sydney's West. Now, the first, lawsuit of its kind, but could have a few more coming, depending on how this one goes. Boeing is being sued by a former worker over Bondi terror welfare check complaints. Now, a Jewish lawyer who lives close to where 15 people were shot and killed has started a lawsuit against Boeing, claiming her then-employer did not ask her how she was holding up after the terror attack. Marjorie Granowski spent more than two decades at the aerospace giant and most recently worked in Sydney as a senior legal counsel before her dismissal of back in January this year. Now, she sued Boeing in the federal court, claiming the firm breached Australian employment law by dismissing her for complaining about its inaction following the December 2025 Bondi Beach mass shooting. As we all know, 50 people were injured or killed when two no-good shooters fired at a Hanukkah event. Now, Boeing knew Granowski was Jewish and that she lived in the city's eastern suburbs, which that includes Bondi, which was written in court documents. Now, Granowski is claiming a Boeing and Regional Council Renee Grant Blushell both had an obligation to check in on the welfare of the company's employees. And based off previous events that have happened, i.e. the Lindt Cafe siege, the stabbing at Bondi Junction, and also COVID pandemic, which had two lockdowns, emails and text messages were sent out at all those three times. So basically, what they're claiming is, if you've done it for the others, why couldn't you do it for the Bondi mass shooting? I kind of agree there, right? I don't like lawsuits happening like this, but I kind of agree with what they're saying there. So it's all to be played out. Now they're going to try to do a mediation in August to try to come to an agreed party so it doesn't have to go further into court. But time will tell to see how this one goes. We'll keep an eye on it. We'll come back a bit later on when it does pop back up again with an update. Back into the tunes we do go. See ya, Chandelier, right here on the Morning Mix with Fifey Soir.

0: Pink, Bad Influence, Morning Mix with Fifey Swar, 99.9, Sydney's West. 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That's right. It is Swar 99.9, so go and do it today. Let's go grab the news and the sport here on the Morning Mix. And on the way back, we'll have some weather for you, as well as brand new music from More Grab and Milky, Just the Way You Are, right here on the Morning Mix with Fifey Swar.
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4: Good morning, I'm Josh Bryant. Police in South Australia are looking into a death in a regional hospital during Telstra's nationwide outage. The telco and police initially advised they had no reports of fatalities linked to the outage, but Telstra says it will work with police to establish if there's any connection between the matter and the network meltdown. The US and Iran have traded fresh strikes, with American forces hitting at least 90 Iranian military targets. Officials in Tehran claim they've been targeting US assets in Kuwait, Bahrain and Qatar in response to the breakdown of the ceasefire. There have been calls for the parties to get back to the negotiating table before the situation escalates, but former US ambassador to Tunisia, Joey Hood, has told Al Jazeera he believes the current memorandum of understanding is done.
5: So now the parties are going to need to find a different framework. They may even need to find different mediators, because Iran has been insistent on attacking the Qatari mediator now several times hitting commercial ships.
4: The Prime Minister will continue his week of sports diplomacy, this time signing a major cricket deal with India. Anthony Albanese will make the announcement at the MCG alongside his Indian counterpart Narendra Modi. The parties have already struck a deal which will see Australia export uranium to India. Speaking through a translator, Mr. Modi says that agreement will benefit both nations.
6: These similarities between us and our common worldview inspire us to continue moving forward together with deep mutual trust.
4: A New South Wales man has been charged with advocating terrorism. State and federal police, along with intelligence agencies, launched an investigation after receiving reports of online posts promoting racially motivated and extremist ideologies. A 20-year-old man has been refused bail and is due to face court again in September. Pop icon Bonnie Tyler has died while being treated for an illness in a Portuguese hospital. She earned 3 Grammys, represented Britain at Eurovision, and was awarded an MBE for services to music. She was known for 1980s power ballads, including Total Eclipse of a Heart. She was 75. And WA Labor has announced 33-year-old Georgia Tree as its candidate for the Secret Harbour by-election.
1: Swar Sport.
4: Checking sport, Tamika Upton's become the first NRLW player to score 50 tries as the Broncos beat the Sharks in the women's competition. The Warriors will take on the Tigers to kick off the round's NRL action tonight. The women's finalists have been locked in at Wimbledon, with the match to be an all-Czech showdown. Linda Noskova won her semi in straight sets, while Karolina Mukova won in 3. And the World Cup quarterfinals are getting underway, with France about to take on Morocco. That's the latest. I'm Josh Bryant.
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doing that because Play School turned 60 this week. Yes, first time it aired back in 1966. Now, it's a partly cloudy day, a bit of light winds about, some rain also on the radar. 17 degrees is what it is going to get to. It is a chilly 7 degrees outside right now. There's a chance of a wee bit of fog floating around as well because the temperatures are nice and cold. The weekend's looking very good. Yes, 18 for your Saturday, 17 for your Sunday. Mostly sunny both days. Chance of a bit of fog tomorrow morning when it's going to be a brisk 5 degrees. Into the tunes we do go. More Grab featuring Milky, Just the Way You Are. Coming up this half an hour. Western Sydney man's been hit with grooming charges. We'll cover off that one very soon.

Weddings, parties, anything. Hit from 1996 with their Father's Day song. And is Father's Day not too far away? Have you started thinking what you're going to get for your father this Father's Day? It's always good to be ahead of the queue and getting it ready, especially if you come from a family that has a few children. Getting your Father's Day present sorted first could just put you on the favourites list for that day. the old favourites. Oh, you only like them better because they're the favourites. 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A Western Sydney man has been slapped with multiple child grooming offences after being caught in a police sting operation. Now, back on May 1, Interstate Police, posing as a teenage girl online, began speaking to the 39-year-old, during which they say he sent explicit photos and engaged in sexual conversations with someone that he thought was a minor. Now, the investigation was passed on to New South Wales Police shortly after, and an arrest was made on Wednesday at about 7:30 a.m. at Maryland's house. They also seized multiple devices and a small quantity of drugs. Now, authorities arrested the 39-year-old, took him to Granville Police Station, charging him with a slew of offences in relation to the interaction, and he has been refused bail. Back into the tunes we do go with this one from the Bee Gees. Bit of Night Fever. Get your fingers pointing up in the air. Yes. Get them dancing like John Travolta did. Morning Mix with Fifey SWR.

How bad do you want me, Lady Gaga, right here on the Morning Mix with Fifey Swah, 99.9 Sydney's West. Now, that energy that I did have is starting to wear off. So we're going to play a bit of Belinda Carlisle, Live Your Life, Be Free, while I go and have another boost me up to get me through the next couple of hours here on the Morning Mix. 7 o'clock news, not too far away.

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4: Good morning, I'm Josh Bryant. Experts are warning there are a lot of hurdles standing in the way of a return to peace talks in the Middle East. United States military officials say they've hit 90 Iranian military targets in the latest round of strikes, while Tehran says it's launched retaliatory action on American assets in the region. Former US Marines intelligence officer Hal Kempfers told Today the US president's been firm he isn't in a rush to return to the negotiating table.
5: My understanding is a number of the Gulf states are talking directly to Iran. They're having a lot of discussions on how they can get this resolved. You know, the biggest problem was Iran just wasn't adhering to the memorandum of understanding. They did not reopen the Strait of Hormuz.
4: Police in South Australia are looking into a regional hospital death which occurred during Telstra's nationwide outage. The telco and police had initially advised they had no reports of fatalities linked to the disruptions. Family members of the person who died have since contacted police and an investigation is now underway. The Indian Prime Minister Narendra Modi will wrap up his visit to Australia with a major sporting announcement at the MCG. Mr. Modi and counterpart Anthony Albanese have spent the recent days working on defence, trade and economic deals. Overnight, Melbourne rolled out the red carpet for the Indian leader at a massive community event attended by more than 30,000 people at Marvel Stadium. Pop icon Bonnie Tyler has died while being treated for an illness in a Portuguese hospital. Tyler earned 3 Grammy Awards, represented Britain at Eurovision, and was awarded an MBE for services to music. She was known for 1980s power ballads, including Total Eclipse of the Heart.

0: morning, Tyler, was 75. A survey has found more than half of Australian households are limiting their use of heaters in a bid to bring their energy costs down. Less than half of those polled by Canstar said they'll take action to keep the room warm first before turning on the heater. And data shows toddler immunisation rates are below herd immunity targets in hundreds of Australian communities. Sport. Checking Sport, player of the series Nathan Cleary is backing Laurie Daly to retain the Blues coaching job next year. It's understood Daly's considering walking away after clinching a shock series win. Aussie mixed doubles pairing Mark Polmans and Storm Hunter have lost the mixed doubles final at Wimbledon in three sets, while Czech players Linda Noskova and Karolina Muchova have secured their place in the women's final. And Aussie sprint star Gout Gout will miss the World Under 20 Championship with a hamstring issue. That's the latest. I'm Josh Bryant.
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4: Morning mix with Fifey Swa, 99.9, Sydney's West, just after 7 a.m. Another shot of that energy drink to help me get through this morning. I am definitely running on fumes. Went to a concert last night. Absolutely off its head is all I can say. A great, great concert. Entertainer extraordinaire is Drake Milligan. Looking for the square window today. 17 degrees is set to be that top. It's going to be a partly cloudy day. Bit of rain about. Winds are of the moderate to light. 7 degrees is what it is outside right about now. The weekend, the weekend's going to look beautiful for you. Bit of fog in the morning, tomorrow morning, 18 degrees for your Saturday, and mostly sunny. 17 for Sunday, also mostly sunny. News broke last night of the passing of Bonnie Tyler. So it's only right for us to play a bit of Bonnie Tyler's music right now. Total Eclipse of the Heart, kicking off our 7 o'clock hour right here on the Morning Mix with Fifey Swa. Rest in peace, Bonnie Tyler.

Morning Mix with Fifi Soir, 99.9, Sydney's West. Great morning, is it? It's Friday. Oh, it's Friday. Vodafone's had a failure in the past, so has Optus with their network outage. This time it's Telstra's turn to have that issue and a spotlight on them. The only thing is, when Telstra goes down, a whole lot more seems to not want to work. Phones were on the blink on Wednesday if you're on the Telstra network, a nationwide outage. Now, a South Australian woman said that she was left out of the loop after her early mum had a fall during the network failure and took her a while to, get a hold of her. And then it was conflicting reports from South Australia Police and a federal Liberal senator, Little, basically saying that her office had received a report of a tragic death, but South Australia Police report that no deaths were reported to them through the outage. But also, when Telstra doesn't want to work, train lines in certain areas don't want to work either, because out in the bush and in remote areas, the train line operates on the Telstra network by the looks of it, the signal boxes and all that. So the transcontinental train was delayed, and that is the GAN going from Adelaide to Darwin, which meant a lot of people had to alight from there and go and spend an extra chunk of money to fly because they had already had things booked. And that's what happened to a couple of British travellers. They had tours booked at Alice Springs on Friday. And when the train was stopped Wednesday until Thursday morning, they disembarked and jumped on an aeroplane for an extra $800 per person. $1,600 in the Skyrocket gone because they've had to take the plane up because they booked a tour that's running on Friday and the train was not going to get there until after the fact. Maybe they can jump on from Alice Springs and get the GAN up to Darwin. There was trains that were on the blink in Southern Highlands yesterday as well as Upper Hunter area. Telstra says it's fixing the issues, that they have to fix them. Making sure that it was not going to happen again. It was a bug in the system. Ah, the good old bugs. Yeah. Back into the tunes we do go. Thankfully, it wasn't my network this time. I go with Optus, unfortunately. Veronica is right now on your side. We've got all Aussie three in a row. Angry Anderson, Vance Joy, not too far away. Morning Mix with Fifi Soir.

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3: Good morning, I'm Josh Bryant. Experts are warning there are a lot of hurdles standing in the way of a return to peace talks in the Middle East. United States military officials say they've hit 90 Iranian military targets in the latest round of strikes, while Tehran says it's launched retaliatory action on American assets in the region. Former US Marines intelligence officer Hal Kempfers told Today the US president's been firm he isn't in a rush to return to the negotiating table.
4: My understanding is a number of the Gulf states are talking directly to Iran. They're having a lot of discussions on how they can get this resolved. You know, the biggest problem was Iran just wasn't adhering to the memorandum of understanding. They did not reopen the Strait of Hormuz.
3: Police in South Australia are looking into a regional hospital death which occurred during Telstra's nationwide outage. The telco and police had initially advised they had no reports of fatalities linked to the disruptions. Family members of the person who died have since contacted police and an investigation is now underway. The Indian Prime Minister Narendra Modi will wrap up his visit to Australia with a major sporting announcement at the MCG. Mr. Modi and counterpart Anthony Albanese have spent the recent days working on defence, trade and economic deals. Overnight, Melbourne rolled out the red carpet for the Indian leader at a massive community event attended by more than 30,000 people at Marvel Stadium. Pop icon Bonnie Tyler has died while being treated for an illness in a Portuguese hospital. Tyler earned 3 Grammy Awards, represented Britain at Eurovision, and was awarded an MBE for services to music. She was known for 1980s power ballads, including Total Eclipse of the Heart.

0: morning Tyler was 75. A survey has found more than half of Australian households are limiting their use of heaters in a bid to bring their energy costs down. Less than half of those polled by Canstar said they'll take action to keep the room warm first before turning on the heater. And data shows toddler immunisation rates are below herd immunity targets in hundreds of Australian communities. Sport. Checking Sport player of the series Nathan Cleary is backing Laurie Daly to retain the Blues coaching job next year. It's understood Daly's considering walking away after clinching a shock series win. Aussie mixed doubles pairing Mark Polmans and Storm Hunter have lost the mixed doubles final at Wimbledon in three sets, while Czech players Linda Noskova and Karolina Muchova have secured their place in the women's final, and Aussie sprint star Gout Gout will miss the World Under 20 Championship with a hamstring issue. That's the latest. I'm Josh Bryant.
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3: Morning mix of Fifey Soir 99.9. The square window is what we're looking at the weather today. Partly cloudy one, a light winds about, very good chance of some rain to maybe 4-50% chance is what they're saying. 17 degrees is what it is going to get to today. 7 degrees is the weather outside right about now. Saturday is going to be a bit foggy into a mostly sunny day. 18 degrees. And on Sunday, it's going to be 17. Get your pens and your paper ready. Fifey's Fast Fiveys are coming, yes. And we've got a trivia night at Swara as well. So if you haven't rallied your troops, time to do so now. Let's get ourselves into the tunes. Love Is All Around by Wet, Wet, Wet. Right here on the morning mix of Fifey's Swara 99.9, Sydney's West.

Mr. Know-It-All, Teddy Swims, Morning Mix with Fifey Swar, 99.9 Sydney's West. Before we get into Fifey's Fast Five, it is my time to remind you that we have ourselves a Swar Trivia Night coming up. That's right, rally your troops together. Music and all the likes of, you know, different themes are going to be happening in the quiz. 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Saturday, 29th of August, 7 p.m, Seven Hills RSL. And also, it is dress up. Come dress as your favourite rock star. On that note, let's get ourselves into Fifey's Fast Five. Question number one is this one. Which artist became the first to win Album of the Year four times at the Grammys? Which artist became the first to win Album of the Year four times at the Grammys? Question number two. In the book series Harry Potter, what is the name of the wizarding prison guarded by Dementors? In the book Harry Potter, or the series, what is the name of the wizarding prison guarded by Dementors? Question number three, which legendary country singer was known as the Man in Black? Which legendary country singer was known as the Man in Black? Question number four, this one is a finished this line from a song question. And this is the one. Finish the line from Bon Jovi's Living on a Prayer. Take my hand, we'll make it, I swear. What's the next line of lyric is what you're after. And question number five, who was the ancient Greek god of the sun? Who was the ancient Greek god of the sun? We'll come back in a couple of songs' time with the answers for that. Right now, though, we're going here with this one from Jesus Jones, right here, right now, right here. Right now, on the Morning Mix of Fifey Swar, 99.9 Sydney's West. It's Friday. Get happy.

Bruno Mars, Treasure. Morning Mix with Fifey Swar, 99.9, Sydney's West. It's time to get the answers for Fifey's Fast Five. Question number one, which artist became the first to win Album of the Year four times at the Grammys? Well, that would be Tay-Tay. Taylor Swift was the first artist to win Album of the Year four times. And question number two, in the book series Harry Potter, what is the name of the wizarding prison guarded by Dementors? Well, that would be Azkaban. Yes, and that was the third book. Harry Potter and the Prisoner of Azkaban. Question number three, which legendary country singer was known as the Man in Black? Well, that would be Johnny Cash. Question number four, finished the line from Bon Jovi's Living on the Prayer, "Take my hand, we'll make it, I swear." Whoa, Living on a Prayer is what you're after. If you want to sing it, you can. Whoa, Living on a Prayer. There you go. That's the line you're after with my shoddy nearly 8 o'clock in the morning voice. Question number five, who was the ancient Greek god of the sun? Well, that would be Apollo. Now, if you like those questions and you want to do some more, well, Saturday 29th of August, 7 p.m. at Seven Hills RSL is when Swar 99.9's Trivia Night will be on. You can go over to the website, swar999.com.au, or to Facebook to purchase your tickets to the event. You can buy a table of eight, or you can buy yourself a single ticket. And the best thing is you get to dress up as well. Let's get ourselves into the tunes. Casey Musgraves featuring on this one, Zach Bryan, another great country track here. I remember everything. I do. Morning Mix with Fifey here on Swar. We'll be back in the next hour. Stick around for that. I'm going to let you know where you can do, well, what you can do with your kids over the school holidays next week. Morning Mix with Fifey, Swar. Right.

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3: Good morning, I'm Josh Bryant. The opposition leader has taken aim at One Nation, warning the minor party's economic plan for Australia would send the nation broke. Angus Taylor has used a speech to accuse the Pauline Hanson-led party of having no credible plan to pay for its policies. Mr. Taylor is urging voters not to turn away from the coalition.
4: To those who feel like lighting a match, believe me when I say that a moment of satisfaction isn't worth the eternity of pain that will follow. One Nation claims to offer a way out of our national malaise. In reality, they would only make things worse.
3: United States officials say they've hit 90 Iranian targets in the latest round of strikes in the Middle East. Tehran claims it's been targeting US assets in Kuwait, Bahrain and Qatar in retaliation. Observers have warned there's been a dramatic drop in the number of ships travelling through the Strait of Hormuz as the ceasefire collapses. Police in South Australia are looking into a death in a regional hospital which occurred during Telstra's nationwide outage. The telco and police had initially advised there were no reports of any fatalities linked to the outage. Telstra says it will work with police to establish if there is any connection between the matter and the network meltdown. Australia will continue its sports diplomacy, this time signing a major cricket deal with India. Prime Minister Anthony Albanese will make the announcement at the MCG alongside his Indian counterpart Narendra Modi. Overnight, both leaders addressed a crowd of more than 30,000 at a community event at Marvel Stadium. A report found 2 in 3 surveyed Australians have reported seeing or experiencing racism at work. Institute of Health and Safety Research has found 44% of workers believe racism is rarely or never recognised as a workplace health and safety issue. Spokesperson Cillian Antonovsky says the lack of action is damaging.
5: If we're saying 2 in 3 workers have experienced or witnessed racism at work, if you put that into a real perspective, that means that those people are distracted by the interactions that they're having. They're probably dreading coming to work.
3: And Welsh pop star Bonnie Tyler's being remembered as a legendary singer following her death at the age of 75. She died in Portugal where she'd been treated for an illness.
1: Swar Sport.
3: Checking sport, the Warriors have confirmed Mitch Barnett and Kurt Capewell won't be backing up from State of Origin duties in their NRL clash with the Tigers to kick off the round tonight. It's been a goalless first half in the World Cup quarterfinal between France and Morocco. Olympic champion Kayleigh McEwen's withdrawn from the Glasgow Commonwealth Games with glandular fever. And disappointment for the all-Aussie pair of Mark Pullmans and Storm Hunter at Wimbledon. They've gone down in the mixed doubles final in 3 sets. That's the latest. I'm Josh Bryant.
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8: 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Sydney's West taking a quick squiz at the weather for you today, just after 8 a.m. Friday, 10th of July. It's Friday. It's taken us all week, but we are here and get excited because it is Friday. 17 degrees, set to be the top outside, partly cloudy day we're in for, a bit of light winds and a 50% chance of a shower. It is currently 8 degrees outside as we do chase that 17 degrees. Your weekend, foggy, then a mostly sunny day on Saturday, 18 degrees. 17 on Sunday, and mostly sunny. Let's get ourselves into the tunes with this one from Craig David from 2000, 7 Days. I'm going to let you know what you can do in the second week of the holidays locally with your kids here on the Morning Mix with Fifey Soir 99.9, Sydney's Weather.

Easy, Olivia Dean, right here on the Morning Mix with Fifey Swan, 99.9, Sydney's West. Have you still got hair in your head? Are you, if you're at home looking after the kids? I've got a few little things up my sleeve to be able to let you know what you can do with them in the second week. If you haven't already done this, it's going to be a nice, beautiful week next week. Grab yourself a picnic basket, pack a picnic rug, pack in some food. There are some great, great parks and reserves around here in Western Sydney, like this one right outside our studio doors down here at Francis Park, a great big monkey glide. There's a few different things you can do there. There's a lot of tables you can set up. Grab your friends, get your friends from school to come down. The kids go and play and you guys just sit there and chat out in the sun while they have fun. There is one a bit further out there at Gipps Street up in Claremont Meadows. That is a huge one. I think there's a pump track there as well and a few great rides and a lot of green space to be able to kick a ball around as well. But if you've already done that or if you don't want to do that, you want to do something different, Blacktown City Council have a few things are happening in and around Blacktown City. The Kids Blitz program, but where you can keep your kids active and engaged throughout the school break. They're hosting their holiday programs. They're basically, you know, available for kids between the ages of 6 and 12. They have different themes and also some water activities. So you've got the Blacktown Aquatic Centre, you've got Blacktown Leisure Centre at Stanhope, and also the Charlie Lowes Leisure Centre. That's happening all next week as well as today if you can try to get them in. And basically, get out there and get active with that one. That's a good one. The Edmonton Youth Recreation Centre has their holiday program. That's the centre at the end of Jersey Road and Copeland Street in Edmonton. A mix of sport and recreational as well as some cultural activities because it is NAIDOC week at the end of NAIDOC this week. Sorry, I'm stumbling over my words this morning. I did go to a concert last night and I think the energy drink is starting to wear off again, so I'm going to have to go and have another sip shortly. You've got some cultural Lego as well as the Blacktown Family Science Fun Day for the whole family. They've got a new courts and conversation program, which is a weekly Wednesday basketball session where you can play, connect and have fun. And best of all, you can bring your friends and family along to be a part of the holiday program. That is happening every day from 11 a.m. through to 5:30. So just get onto Blacktown website, blacktown.nsw.gov.au. And click on events and activities and all of them will pop up. And the other one there is a junior tennis holiday clinic. This is a ticketed event, so you'll have to go to the Blacktown website to have a look at more information for that. Back into the tunes we do go with some Shawn Mendes, Treat You Better. Morning Mix with Fifey here on SWA. I'm going to go and refresh myself again. Energize for the rest of the morning.

0: One more river, James Rain, right here on the Morning Mix with Fife Iswa, 99.9 Sydney's West. I still enjoyed his concert. One of the better concerts of a smaller location that I've been to in recent times. Now, look, I want you to get out there and spread the word of Iswa. And the easiest way to spread the word of Iswa is by just changing someone's preset in the car. Go to their number one preset in the car and change it to 99.9 and say, you can thank me later. They'll enjoy the great music there. And that's the easiest way to spread Iswa. You can also talk about Iswa 99.9 as much as you like. And if you really want to, you can become a member. 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You can become a member there, buy some merchandise and do a whole lot of things. Let's go grab the news and the sport on the other side. I've got a weather update for you. And NWA released their single Straight Outta Compton. We don't have that in the system, but I've got something else. I'll talk to you about that one on the other side of the news and the sport. 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
6: Good morning, I'm Josh Bryant. The opposition leader has taken aim at One Nation, warning the minor party's economic plan for Australia would send the nation broke. Angus Taylor has used a speech to accuse the Pauline Hanson-led party of having no credible plan to pay for its policies. Mr. Taylor is urging voters not to turn away from the coalition.
7: To those who feel like lighting a match, believe me when I say that a moment of satisfaction isn't worth the eternity of pain that will follow. One Nation claims to offer a way out of our national malaise. In reality, they would only make things worse.
6: United States officials say they've hit 90 Iranian targets in the latest round of strikes in the Middle East. Tehran claims it's been targeting US assets in Kuwait, Bahrain and Qatar in retaliation. Observers have warned there's been a dramatic drop in the number of ships travelling through the Strait of Hormuz as the ceasefire collapses. Police in South Australia are looking into a death in a regional hospital which occurred during Telstra's nationwide outage. The telco and police had initially advised there were no reports of any fatalities linked to the outage. Telstra says it will work with police to establish if there is any connection between the matter and the network meltdown. Australia will continue its sports diplomacy, this time signing a major cricket deal with India. Prime Minister Anthony Albanese will make the announcement at the MCG alongside his Indian counterpart Narendra Modi. Overnight, both leaders addressed a crowd of more than 30,000 at a community event at Marvel Stadium. A report found 2 in 3 surveyed Australians have reported seeing or experiencing racism at work. Institute of Health and Safety Research has found 44% of workers believe racism is rarely or never recognised as a workplace health and safety issue. Spokesperson Celia Antonovsky says the lack of action is damaging.
8: If we're saying 2 in 3 workers have experienced or witnessed racism at work, if you put that into a real perspective, that means that those people are distracted by the interactions that they're having. They're probably dreading coming to work.
6: And Welsh pop star Bonnie Tyler's being remembered as a legendary singer following her death at the age of 75. She died in Portugal where she'd been treated for an illness.
4: Iswa Sport.
6: Checking sport, the Warriors have confirmed Mitch Barnett and Kurt Capewell won't be backing up from State of Origin duties in their NRL clash with the Tigers to kick off the round tonight. It's been a goalless first half in the World Cup quarterfinal between France and Morocco. Olympic champion Kayleigh McEwen's withdrawn from the Glasgow Commonwealth Games with glandular fever. And disappointment for the all-Aussie pair of Mark Pullmans and Storm Hunter at Wimbledon. They've gone down in the mixed doubles final in 3 sets. That's the latest. I'm Josh Bryant.
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0: A last check of the weather sees a partly cloudy day with a bit of wind about, as well as a chance of rain, 50% chance of some rain to fall. 17 is the top we're going to get to. We are halfway there. Yeah, 8 degrees, sorry. We're over halfway. It was 7 degrees last hour. The screen just refreshed in front of my eyes. Weekend, we're looking at a mostly sunny weekend, bit of fog tomorrow morning. Into a nice day. 18 degrees for your Saturday, 17 for Sunday. Cut off this half now. I'm going to let you know what's on Soir tonight and over the weekend. Right now, though, we're going into a bit of Ice Cube. Now, Straight Outta Compton was released by NWA on this day, but we don't have that in the system. So, basically, NWA boosted a lot of people's careers. If you look at Dr. Dre, he went into some great producing with Marshall Mathers, which is Eminem, as well as 50 Cent. But we also got a bit of Ice Cube. So here is a hit from 2000 from Ice Cube. You Can Do It. Right here on the Morning Mix with Fifey Soir 99.9. The difference is the music. Rush.

Elizabeth Taylor by Taylor Swift here on the Morning Mix with Fife Iswa, 99.9 Sydney's West. Coming up today, some great music to finish off your working week. Lyndon will be in the drive you home, and after today she's gone on a bit of R&R. She'll be back in a couple of weeks. In the meantime, Michelle from Building Stronger Communities on a Saturday morning will be filling in for 1 week, and Brett Langley, who used to have Hard Rock Hard as his show on a Monday evening, will be filling in on the second week for your drive home. So get there and listen to Lyndon today. And then from 6 o'clock, something for everyone across the evening and the weekend. We'll have Twilight Zone with Albie and Dave, the Friday Night Institution. If you got your request in, you're probably going to hear it in about 3 or 4 weeks' time. They are chockers with requests I've seen online. This request coming out of their wazoo. From 8 p.m., Power Zone with Paul Rand. 9 p.m., sees Classic Rock Show with Mick and Frank. And then we shut off the 5 hours of rock and we turn on a few hours of NRG with Carlo and Thomas Knight. We are NRG. If you're an early riser on a Saturday morning, you will be treated to Solid Gold by Gavin Lang, and I can almost guarantee you there will be Beatles tracks tomorrow because Ringo Starr had his birthday earlier this week. And look, Gav's a big Beatles fan. He'd be across that all the way. From 8 a.m. will be Michelle with Building Stronger Communities. So if you want to get a sense of what Michelle's all about, have a listen in to that before she fills in for Linda next week. Hot 30 with Maddie from 10 a.m. And then 2 p.m. in the afternoon, Musos will be on. In Phase from 4 p.m., Paul Matthews is still going with those vinyl shop valves. I'll be back in the hot seat tomorrow night with Rock and Country. I'm probably going to do a request show. There'll be a post going up on my country page shortly. I'm probably going to do a bit of requesting of songs from you, the listener. Bringing it back with Johnny Bones is on from 8 p.m. And then we'll have ourselves rocking with KP to round out the evening. Swa99.9.com.au is the website you can go to find your program guide. Back into the tunes we go, and we'll come back and wrap it up right here on the Morning Mix with Fifey Swa 99.9, Sydney's West. Rufus, you were right.

Little Boothang, Paul Russell, right here on the Morning Mix with Fife Soir, 99.9 Sydney's West. It is time for me to get out of here. It is time for the Morning Mix to cease and desist for another day, but also another week. It's been a great week. We've celebrated NAIDOC Week. We also celebrated Bon's birthday yesterday, and we're going to go out with a live track from Bon Scott and AC/DC very shortly. This morning we spoke about Telstra's turn to cop the heat for their outage. Optus and Vodafone have been there in the past. It's always good to have the main one, the big one, you know, get a bit of heat. And I gave you earlier this hour a few tips on what you can do in next week, in the second week of the holidays, locally here in Blacktown and Western Sydney. It's time for me to get out of here now. I've had a great week. Concert last night was great. I'm very, very tired now, but I'll get through. Red Bull's been my good friend this morning. Here it is. The Jack, Bon Scott, AC/DC. Catch you all next week. I'll be back on air 6 a.m. Monday morning, outside of tomorrow night. I hope you can join me at some stage through the Morning Mix. Until then, uru! Ciao, ciao. Bye-bye.

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3: Hello, I'm Kiara Parker. Police in South Australia are examining whether the death of a person in a regional hospital is linked to the nationwide Telstra outage. More than 600 calls to 000 failed during the service interruption. The telco says it's working with SA Police to establish if there is a connection between the death and the network shutdown. Senior Government Minister Penny Wong says the whole shutdown will be carefully examined.
4: There will be a comprehensive investigation by the Communications Authority, by ACMA, because we do want to understand, all of us want to understand how this happened, how it was possible and how we can ensure it does not happen again.
3: Cricket and AFL will be top of the agenda when the Prime Minister hosts his Indian counterpart at the MCG. Nelson Scott reports.
5: India's Narendra Modi will wrap up his whirlwind trip to Australia with more high-level talks with Anthony Albanese in Melbourne. Discussions so far have focused heavily on boosting business ties, headlined by a deal which will see Australia export uranium to the subcontinent. The pair will today meet representatives from the AFL and Cricket Australia at the MCG, where a significant sporting announcement will be made. Overnight, around 35,000 members of the Indian diaspora attended Marvel Stadium for a community event where both leaders addressed the crowd.
3: Opposition leader Angus Taylor claims One Nation's economic plan for Australia would send us broke. Mr Taylor has used a speech to accuse the minor party of having no credible plan to pay for its promises. The comments are his strongest yet, pushing back against the Pauline Hanson-led outfit. Several shots have been fired into a Melbourne cafe early this morning. Two men aged 18 and 20 have been arrested after a stolen Toyota Kluger was seen fleeing the scene at Essendon North. A New South Wales man has been charged with advocating terrorism following reports to police of online posts promoting racially motivated and extremist ideologies. The 20-year-old has been refused bail to face court again in September. And Susie Quattro has paid tribute to her friend and fellow musician Bonnie Tyler, who's died at the age of 75. Tyler was best known for 80s pop ballads, including Total Eclipse of the Heart and Holding Out for a Hero. Miss Quattro has told ITN Bonnie loved her audience.
6: Where we really connected, her and I, is we both loved what we do. That shines out, you know, you can't fool an audience. You're either doing it because you love it or you're doing it for yourself. We both do it for the audience. She did it for the audience.
3: Sport. Checking sport, France is the first team through to the semi-finals of the World Cup after downing Morocco 2-0. The Bulldogs have confirmed Bronson Cherry will depart the NRL club at the end of the season to take up a deal with another club. The Tigers take on the Warriors to kick off NRL action tonight. In the AFL last night, Fremantle beat Sydney by 38 points. The women's finalists have been locked in at Wimbledon, with the match to be an all-Czech showdown. Linda Noskova to face Karolina Muchova. That's the latest. I'm Kiara Parker.
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2: Hello, I'm Kiara Parker. Pauline Hanson has hit out at the opposition leader after he claimed her party's policies would send Australia broke. Angus Taylor used a speech to accuse One Nation of having no credible plan to pay for its promises. Senator Hanson says the coalition should be working with, not against her party.
3: I'm very disappointed with this. Angus, I'm not your enemy. We both need to get rid of the Labor, the Greens government, that toxic government that's done so much damage to this country.
2: The United States and Iran have exchanged a fresh wave of strikes as tensions in the region escalate. Reid Butler reports.
4: The US and Iran exchanging fire for a second consecutive day, and they're stepping up those attacks. The US claims it struck more than 170 targets in Iran over the past 48 hours, including reportedly a railway bridge and an airport, as well as sites along the Iranian coast in an effort to lower the threat to commercial shipping in the Strait of Hormuz. Iran claims at least 14 people have been killed and has also fired back, attempting to hit American targets across the Gulf and in Jordan. Jordanian authorities reporting that Iranian missiles were intercepted in its airspace.
2: Gunmen have opened fire on a small family-owned Melbourne cafe this morning.